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1: I'm Jeff Tyson. I'm so glad you're making this part of the weekend. Appreciate you checking in tonight, Brittany. And I promise, stay with me. We'll get some Kenny Loggins on for you, some movie music around the corner. Here's Mr.

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93.3 The Bus. I'm Jeff Tyson. The songs keep you feeling good here all night long. It's the Eye of the Tiger. Here's Survivor.

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We'll take care of it with the $1,000 Great Gas Giveaway. 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
1: I'm Jeff Tyson. It's Styx and Renegade. Yeah, the Pittsburgh Steelers theme song there. By the way, speaking of the Steelers, they and everybody else in the NFL, all the teams reporting to camp next week. Is it that close already? Wow. Right around the corner. You know what else is close? Our iHeartRadio Music Festival coming up September 18th and 19th in Las Vegas. 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

93.3 The Bus, all-time favorites from the 70s and 80s. I'm Jeff Tyson. On the way for us this hour, we're going to get to Tom Petty. Billy Joel, not too far away, too. Loving this Spandau Ballet. Here's True.

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1: I'm Jeff Tyson with Crowded House, and don't dream it's over. We've got it going on for you. $1,000 could be yours. What would you do if you had an extra $1,000 right now? 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

93.3 The Bus, all-time favorites from the 70s and 80s. I'm Jeff Tyson, Leanne. Thank you so much for making this part of the weekend. Appreciate you checking in tonight. Got some Tina Turner coming your way. Stay with me. Here's Hearts and Magic Man.

To everyone working hard in Union County, hey, it's Jeff Tyson. Thank you so much for letting us keep you going with our all-time favorites from the 70s, 80s, and 90s on 93.3 The Buzz.

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I'm Jeff Tyson. Let's keep it up, even fun. It's Prince and Kiss.

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This is Jack and Diane.

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1: They're just about the best. Cranberries, a little after 2 o'clock. Mark Coppola here. And we're going to tell you how to win some cash all week long here in a few minutes. Olivia Newton-John from

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0: 'cause I gotta have faith. Ooh, I gotta have faith. 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

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Pat Benatar, Shadows of the Night, and this is Billy Joel, Piano Man. When he came by the radio station when he had the Stranger album come out back in the day, he wanted us to hook him up and meet Pat Benatar. I think he was between marriages at the time. Of course, we couldn't do that, but they were both from Long Island. That's why, probably.

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morning, plus three things to know before you go after 6 o'clock. I'm Boxer. If you're wrapping up your third shift, we appreciate you spending time with the bus all night. For those that are just getting started, continue joining us next hour. 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

93.3 The Bus, just after 6 o'clock. Welcome. It's The Boxer Show. I love my family, but 2 weeks is way too long for a vacation. It is good to be back with you. I miss you. 65. We're heading for 90 today with severe storms. Bob Seger and the Silver Bullet Band. Old time.

0: 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It is The Boxer Show. Oh, I must say, it is good to be back after 2 weeks off from... If you didn't know where I was, Walt Disney World. Now, we did a few other Floridian things, but for the most part, we were at Disney that whole time. Yeah, we're that family. So I have to tell you, it's good to be back into a regular routine, even if I am on maybe 2.5, 3 hours of sleep, but well worth it from last night's Rick Springfield show. Oh, man. I can't even describe how amazing last night was. First of all, I want to say thank you to Michelle Coolwine and Erica from Route Ford Live, Liz Arnold, Michael McCoy, who's our afternoon host, but also instrumental in a few of the logistics with Rick Springfield. I think he's 76. I think he's going to be 77 next month. I got to tell you something. That guy can move. And he sounds great. I mean, I was listening to his voice last night thinking, man, he sounds exactly like he does on his studio music. I mean, he's just, Rick Springfield can get it. He was just awesome last night at the Union County Fairgrounds, the grandstand. But anyway, if you came out last night, thank you for coming. Congrats to all of our winners. And if you haven't had the chance to see Rick Springfield, I highly recommend it. One thing he brought up, too, that I didn't realize is he's been married for 42 years. You know how hard that is to do anyway, but it's especially in the entertainment business. So just a really good time. Weather held off for good weather anyway. I don't even think there was a sprinkle yesterday while we were out there. And the opening act, Stranger, just before Rick Springfield, the 80s cover band. If you didn't know, our Saturday night, the 80s show host, Jeff Stevens, he's the lead singer of that band. So we were pretty excited to finally get Stranger here. They're based out of Dayton, back into Columbus. And I know they play the Lazy Chameleon every so often. But it was good. It was good. So hopefully you had a good time and you had the chance to go see Rick Springfield last night. Fun had by all. And now we head into our final week of July. It'll be the warmest day of the work week. High of 90 today. And there are some severe thunderstorms that could be rolling in our way late today and this evening, according to Macy Tetrick and Storm Team 4. Hot muggy today, a high of 90. Three things to know before you go. On the way at 6:30.
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26: I need to be healthy every day to survive it and go through the next chemo round and the next chemo round. So it's important that work was part of that, to keep my mind busy for 8-9 hours. 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

Looks like some severe storms are coming our way later today and this evening. According to Macy Tetrick from Storm Team 4, we'll have more on that coming your way. Plus, a massive deportation roundup could be happening this week, according to some national news outlets. We'll have more on that with three things to know before you go after the Red Hot Chili Peppers on 93.3 The Buzz.

0: 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Good morning. Here's what's trending in Central Ohio this morning. Immigration and Customs Enforcement is reportedly planning a massive operation in Ohio to arrest thousands of Asians who are losing their temporary protected status. The Supreme Court recently sided with the Trump administration that the status could be revoked for Haitians and others. There are some 300,000 Haitians in the program here in the U.S., including a large concentration in Springfield. Fox News reporting the roundup could begin this week. The death toll is now at 3 after a shooting near Seattle's Space Needle last night. 4 others were injured when shots rang out during the Bite of Seattle Festival, with the youngest of those victims just 2 years old. Seattle Mayor Katie Wilson says the suspect was taken into custody. It's still unknown what led to the shooting. In sports, Columbus Crew take down rival Cincy FC Saturday night 2-1. Next match is this coming Saturday. And the economic impact of LeBron James going to the Sixers next season could be between $250 and $400 million. LeBron officially signing his 2-year $8 million deal last week in Philadelphia. And Storm Team 4 meteorologist Macy Tetrick says a storm alert day today, hottest day of the week too. Partly cloudy, hot, muggy, scattered storms, 90. Alert again tonight with a chance for gusty storms and down to 70. Right now it's 64 in Reynoldsburg, 65 at 93.3 The Bus.
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10: Didn't always work.

There are now three movies that came out this year that have surpassed $1 billion in box office revenue. Michael Jackson's biopic, Michael, is one of those three, along with Toy Story 5 and the Super Mario Brothers Galaxy movie from earlier this year. Well, more on that coming your way at 8:10 this morning with the Biz Report. Next hour, from school shopping, some people don't want to hear about it, to Texiety. It's 93.3 The Buzz.

Well, according to Macy Tetrick from Storm Team 4, our hottest day of the year is going to be today. We're set to hit 90 and some severe storms coming our way, too. More on that with three things to know before you go after Uncle Cracker on the bus.

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1: 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Good morning. Here's what's trending in Central Ohio this morning. Immigration and Customs Enforcement is reportedly planning a massive operation in Ohio to arrest thousands of Haitians who are losing their temporary protected status. The Supreme Court recently sided with the Trump administration that the status could be revoked for Haitians and others. There are some 300,000 Haitians in the program here in the U.S., including a large concentration in Springfield. Fox News reporting that roundup could begin this week. The death toll is now three after a shooting near Seattle's Space Needle last night. Four others were injured when shots rang out during the Bite of Seattle Festival, with the youngest of those victims just 2 years old. Seattle Mayor Katie Wilson says a suspect was taken into custody. It is still unknown, though, what led to that shooting. And in sports, Columbus Crew taking down rival Cincy FC Saturday night 2-1. Their next match is coming up on Saturday. And the economic impact of LeBron James going to the Sixers next season could be between $250 and $400 million. LeBron officially signing his two-year $8 million deal last week with Philadelphia. And Storm Team 4 meteorologist Macy Tetrick says a storm alert day today. Hot, muggy, scattered storms late today. A high of 90. A chance for gusty storms tonight down to 70. Right now, it is 66 in Marysville, 67 at 93.3 The Bus.
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12: I'm Jake Brennan, and on the Disgraceland podcast, I explore the wild lives of rock stars and unbelievable true crime stories from music history. These are the stories you haven't heard, the kind you'll end up telling someone else. Like the time Paul McCartney spent in a notorious prison, or the bizarre crime Lady Gaga

And 93.3 The Bus. It's Boxer. Still thinking about last night's show. Rick Springfield, who kicked off the first day of the Union County Fair, was at the grandstand last night with Route 4 Live and 93.3 The Bus. It was an exclusive show. Went off without a hitch. Weather was perfect. Crowd was upbeat. One thing my friend Chad had pointed out, and I didn't realize it until he pointed this out because his wife is obsessed with Rick Springfield. He said he's been to so many Rick Springfield shows that he lost count of how many he's been to. But he pointed out, notice all the

good. His voice was strong. And if I didn't know any better, if you put a blindfold on, he sounds almost exactly like he does in his studio music. I mean, he's that good. But in shape, guy can still move. Let's face it, Rick Springfield can still

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weekend. I still have Rick Springfield songs in my head. You can't help it. What a show last night. More on that coming your way. But in 5 minutes, got the Biz Report. One of Stephen King's classics getting a reboot. And there are now three movies that have made over $1 billion this year at the box office. That's all on the way on the bus.

massive immigration operation could be taking place this week here in Central Ohio. Plus, severe storms coming our way later today. Macy Tetrick will have more on that. Three things to know before you go. Next on the bus.

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1: 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Good morning. Here's what's trending in Central Ohio this morning. Immigration and Customs Enforcement is reportedly planning a massive operation in Ohio to arrest thousands of Asians who are losing their temporary protected status. The Supreme Court recently sided with the Trump administration that the status could be revoked for Haitians and others. There are some 300,000 Haitians in the program here in the U.S., including a large concentration in Springfield. Fox News reporting that the roundup could begin this week. The death toll is now three after a shooting near Seattle Space Needle Sunday night. Four others were injured when shots rang out during the Bite of Seattle Festival, with the youngest of those victims just 2 years old. Seattle Mayor Katie Wilson says the suspect was taken into custody. It is still unknown what led to that shooting. In sports, Columbus Crew taking down rival Cincy FC Saturday night 2-1. Their next match is coming up on Saturday, and the economic impact of LeBron James going to the Sixers next season could be between $250 and $400 million. LeBron officially signing his two-year $8 million deal last week with Philadelphia. And Storm Team 4 meteorologist Macy Tetrick says a weather alert day today. Hot, muggy, scattered storms. We'll get to 90 and a chance for gusty storms tonight down to 70. Right now, it is 69 in Sunbury, 70 at 93.3 The Bus.
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990s, 93.3 The Bus. It's Boxer, fresh back from Walt Disney World. Probably spent way too much time there. I know I spent too much money, that's for sure. But it's all about making memories, right? And apparently there's a price to pay if you want memories. More on Rick Springfield, who was just electrifying last night at the Union County Fairgrounds. But first time for the good stuff this morning, Punch the Monkey. Obviously, that name should ring a bell after what a year ago. Punch the Monkey at one point got a lot of pub for kind of being abandoned. No one wanted to be around Punch the Monkey. And then Punch the Monkey got a lot of love and pub, including a lot of cards. And now he's growing well, good health, and he's playing with others. And for better or worse, he's less attached to his plush orangutan toy from IKEA. Apparently, one of the zoo officials said he's less and less turning to the orangutan doll. He's communicating with other animals and playing with other baby animals, which was always the, I think, the issue with Punch. And a 100-year-old woman named Eloise recently opened up about the secret to a long life. She says, stay away from politics, have a stable home, stay active with people, have a spoonful of Nestle malt extract every single day, and keep your license. She also goes on to say to put down those bloody phones, talk to each other, and maybe grow a plant or two. And last night, Rick Springfield at the Union County Fairgrounds grandstand. It was actually the first day of the Union County Fair yesterday. Just amazing. Rick Springfield.

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Martha Quinn up next after 10 o'clock. Enjoy your day. It's going to be a hot one. Could be some severe storms later today and tonight. Keep it on the bus for all the latest updates. It's Tears for Fears, 93.3 The Bus.

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0: 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And at the heart of it all was Martha Quinn. 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

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Bringing the MTV years into 2026, it's me, Martha Quinn. A George Michael movie that was shot in 1988 is getting released. Get the details in your news that rocks at 1140. Right now, it's Cutting Crew.

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Vicky won $1,000 cash. I'm Martha Quinn. Please let us give you a grand. 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
0: 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It's Martha's Mixtape with Martha Quinn.
4: We're going to start a whole new week of mixtapes. 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This mixtape is really going to be uplifting. 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

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So excited. Who saw the George Michael Faith Tour in 1988? Me. The Faith Tour movie is coming out later this year. I'm Martha Quinn.

She was the one who introduced the hits we love during her MTV days. And she's still here playing them. The Martha Quinn Show, 93.3 The Bus.

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0: 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The moments. The pop culture that defined who we are. And at the heart of it all was Martha Quinn. This is the Martha Quinn Show. Now, here's your chance to win $1,000.
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What? It's after 2 o'clock. Thanks for hanging out this Monday with me, Martha Quinn. What happens if an emergency hits and you're

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93.3 The Bus. It's almost time for me, Martha Quinn, to duck out, but I'm going to play right here. The second artist ever on MTV, Pat Benatar. Well, I'm going to go home and say, who's going to help me

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0: All right, if you're an amateur griller like I am, you might like this. Hi there, I'm Michael McCoy. Thank you for listening to 93.3 The Bus. When choosing a cheese for your cheeseburger, you want one that packs flavor, but you also want one that melts well. Food & Wine puts some of the most popular burger cheeses to the test to find out which ones melt the best. And the results? Not all cheeses are created equal when the heat is on. Classic American came out as the gooeyest. That's followed by Gouda, then Havarti, then Provolone. A lot of us like cheddar or Swiss on our burgers, but they take longer to melt. And according to Food & Wine, just don't pass the goo test.
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0: Can you believe that school starts again in just a couple of weeks? Hi there, I'm Michael McCoy. Thank you for listening to 93.3 The Bus. Kim, what do you think they should still be teaching in school?
1: Honestly, I think that they should teach, like, home ec again. 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I can't say that I really use anything that I learned in school.

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Madonna on 93.3 The Bus. I'm Kelsey Webb, and apparently Madonna got into it with Justin Bieber about the creative direction of the World Cup halftime show. That would be quite a scene. But enough gossip. It's time for 93 minutes of commercial-free bus music to get you home. And coming up in two songs, the $1,000 Great Gas giveaway keyword. When I wake

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I'm Kelsey Webb with a great guest giveaway. 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

Haley Joel, Uptown Girl, here on 93.3 The Buzz. All-time favorites from the 70s, 80s, and 90s. And we had a huge 80s concert last night at the Union County Fairgrounds. Rick Springfield. I'll tell you my review after Michael Jackson and Meat Loaf. And spoiler alert, he took his shirt off.

Meatloaf on 93.3 The Bus. I'm Kelsey Webb, and man, we got to talk about Rick Springfield last night at the Union County Fair. First of all, thank you to everyone who came out. It was the perfect summer night, and Rick was amazing. He sounded great. He had so much charisma, funny, vulnerable, connected with the audience. The man is about to turn 77, and he moves like he's in his 40s. I mean, 20s would be a little bit of a stretch. And for the last song, which of course was Jesse's Girl, he came out shirtless. The man has abs and pecs. I screamed so loud, I think I even had goosebumps. Ocean.

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Maggie on 93.3 The Bus. I'm Kelsey Webb, and it's Fair Week, people. The Ohio State Fair kicks off on Wednesday with Styx performing on opening night. Other concerts this year, Weird Al, also Blues Traveler, Jim Blossoms, and Spin Doctors. 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

Whitesnake on 93.3 The Bus, all-time favorites from the 70s, 80s, and 90s. I'm Kelsey Webb, and here on The Bus, we use this term, bus binge, when we have a whole lot of music coming up. And since this is your commercial-free ride home, there are no commercials. So this is your time to get in the zone. Let's do a four-song bus binge. Bonnie Raitt, Queen, Dan Hartman, and Steve

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Michael Jackson on 93.3 The Bus. I'm Kelsey Webb, and we did it. Your Monday commercial-free ride home is in the books. Time to go tackle that Monday night. And once again, thank you to everyone who came out to see Rick Springfield at the Union County Fair last night, and to our sponsors, Route 4 Live, Red Hot Propane, and Surfside. He was unreal. My first time seeing him, and my first time being attracted to a 76er.

0: 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School starts in just a couple of weeks. 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

Well, last night at the Union County Fair, Route 4 Live, Rick Springfield. It was an amazing show. The guy, 77 years old, still could be 26. Now, I don't have a man crush, but I am a little bit jealous. He ended with just a spectacular rendition of this song, Jesse's Girl, 93.3 The Bus.

We say all-time favorites from the 70s, 80s, and 90s, but occasionally we'll sneak one in from the late 60s. Yep. This one from 1968, Steppenwolf, Magic Carpet Ride, 93.3 The Bus.

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1: 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And it's essentially because guys get discouraged faster and lose patience.
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